I know this is something I gotta do, but that don't mean I want to. What I'm trying to say is that I love you. 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
2: 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My brothers in LA and my brothers in Houston are with us. The revolution is on us. Power to the people!
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4: 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She want me to lead this street life alone. Guess that's what I'm gonna do.
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0: 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It's that time.
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2: Ladies and gentlemen, we interrupt our program of dance music to bring you a special bulletin from the Intercontinental Radio News. Our very own Pop Princess, now Queen of Pop, has a special announcement she would like to make.

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1: Na hora certa.
2: Yo, what's up, babe?
3: So this is about business.
2: Oh, word, it's like that? Well, check this out. This is how we gonna do this. Your fighter against my fighter.
3: Whatever.
2: Winner take all.
3: Whatever.
2: Just remember
3: done.
2: That, all right?
3: You just beat it.
2: Remember that.
3: Come on, y'all.
2: Yeah, be out. Yeah, be out. Peace.

0: So how's Dexter? Well, Dexter had to stay in America.
1: I know.
0: Because, well, first of all, my boyfriend had to work, but second of all, Dexter has to get his balls cut off. You know, like, I don't know how you say it in French, but not like balls cut off, but yeah. He has to get neutered.
1: We said gastré in French.

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Everybody right here. 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Stop looking at what you ain't got. Start being thankful.

0: come too far. 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All I want, just being my best self, getting back into my life, back on my throne, feeling truly fulfilled with my gift. That's all I got to get my back off the corner is my gift. That's all I got. You didn't stop me from doing that. I stopped myself from doing that. That's just part of what I need to do to pick myself back up from this blow. Now, that was my mistake. I was so happy that I just didn't need it. Now I have no choice. My back's against the wall, and I got to use my gift to get out the corner. I'm in the ring, like, getting beat the fuck up. And now God can't feel sorry for me. I can't be depressed because he's blessed me with too much. I'm articulate. I'm educated. I'm intelligent. I'm street smart. I'm beautiful. I have two talents.
1: Se você está no Maranhão, você está ligado na rede de rádios, a rede do Brasil.
2: A vida é melhor aqui.